It's 96.7 KCAL Rocks POD. And alive. The guys from down San Diego way. In fact, they're going to be at San Marcos. They're going to be doing a thing just a couple weeks from right now. At the Harley-Davidson dealership in San Marcos. They're going to be having a yard sale and barbecue, is what they're calling it. POD, yard sale and barbecue. They're going to be selling off old equipment, their used equipment from the road. Everything you can imagine, instruments and equipment. Band's going to be there, firing up the grill. They're encouraging some of the younger local bands to swing on by. Maybe get some stuff that might help them out. That's pretty cool. That's going to be going on the 24th, the POD yard. So go hit their social media. You can see what's going on. But I like that idea. I think that's great.

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That's Local H from Chicago right there, 96.7 KCAL Rocks. Winding down your Monday and getting ready for John DeSantis coming up here in a little while. 6 o'clock, another round of happy hour coming your way. More great concert tickets for you as well. We got some great shows for you this week. Stay close, man.

Rob Zombie going to be teaming up with Marilyn Manson. Freaks on Parade Tour going to be cruising across the country later on this summertime. Going to be wrapping up here in SoCal, too. It's 96.7 KCal Rocks. 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

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Now you do what they told ya. 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Now you do what they told ya.

0: 96.7 KCAL rocks and Third Eye Blind rocking the Empire. Just winding down your Monday. And it feels good, right? You're hanging with Daryl. Coming up this weekend, there's fun things going on across the IE. 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If you're over in the Grand Terrace area this weekend, the Blue Mountain Festival and City Parade is going to be happening. Matter of fact, Lacey Kendall, our very own Lacey, is going to be out there emceeing the parade and the festival. That'd be pretty fun. Stop on by, say hi to Lace. Want to get more details on that? You want to find out about a concert going to be happening over at the University of Redlands, supporting autism research. That's going to be happening on the 22nd. Get details about that. 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
5: Eve with your KCAL weather update. Tonight we're going to have a low of 58, and tomorrow sunny skies with a high of 83. 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

0: Oh, yeah. 96.7 KCAL rocks. Winding down your Monday. That's the best part, man. Nothing better than getting a Monday over and done with and wrapping it up. John DeSantis. Going to help you do just that here.
1: It's like having to entertain a crowd, and you can show up when everybody else shows up, and it's a little tougher room, but if everybody's been drinking and then you show up,
0: right.
1: It's a little bit, so I'm showing up, the Monday's over.
0: Exactly. The good part is already kind of upon us here.
1: Easy peasy tonight.
0: You can salvage this here.
1: Indeed.
0: That's right. What do you got tonight?
1: Well, because it's easy. It is the easiest game on the radio. Even a crackhead can win.
0: Dude, and we got some great concert tickets going on this
1: week. Amazing.
0: Great concert tickets. So, including, you had tickets for the sold-out Slayer show. Look at you.
1: I don't know how we ended up with those, but I'm like, all right, I'm sure someone's going to want those.
0: Exactly. So if you're a Slayer fan, stick around. That's coming up. Thank you for hanging. I'm back with you tomorrow. All right? We will play. And it will be like 15 degrees cooler, I promise. I arranged for it to cool down tomorrow.
1: You have connections.
0: Yeah, it's a little too warm for us here today, so. We got you covered. KCAL, as you said, tomorrow. It'll just be in the 80s. It'll be on. It's 96.7 KCAL Rocks.

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0: 96.7 KCAL Rocks, Puddle of Mud, rocking the Empire. Welcome to Happy Hour, boys and girls. My name is John DeSantis. This is the place we play stupid games and we give out awesome prizes. And I do want to take a moment here to thank all seven of you for listening. Thank you for being one of seven. It's an exclusive club. And it is easy to win the prizes we have. Today, a couple of great concerts you may have trouble picking, because we've got tickets to see the band Shinedown at Toyota Arena right here in the IE on August 6th, or tickets for the sold-out show with Slayer at the Kia Forum Saturday, November 14th. Because it's Monday and we're coming off a sweet weekend, you've made it this far. We want you to make it all the way home. We play the easiest game on the radio. It is called Even a Crackhead Can Win, and it is coming up next on KCAL's Happy Hour.
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0: 96.7 KCAL Rock Sublime doing time. Song always sounds good at this time of the night. Sun going down a little bit. Day is over. And because the day is over and it is a Monday, we want to go easy on you playing the easiest game on the radio. Even a crackhead can win. Super easy game. You can just show up and I pretty much just call 909-431-4967. That's the KCAL hotline. Over the weekend, the celebrity roast of Kevin Hart took place. Now, if you don't know what a roast is, it's pretty brutal. The Tom Brady one from a year or so ago, that got a lot of publicity. But essentially, I don't know why people do this, but they get there and they let all these comedians just sit and make fun of them. And harsh, really harsh. So I got a couple of them here. These are not the worst of them by any stretch of the imagination, but this is a little bit of the Kevin Hart roast.
1: Everyone loves you, Kevin Hart. What a story. Your dad was a street hustler and addicted to crack cocaine. So I guess being dependent on The Rock runs in the family.
2: Kevin's dad wasn't there for him because he was addicted to cocaine, which is a lot more respectable than not being there for your kids because you're filming Jumanji 3.
3: Kevin, you're going to hear some things tonight that you're not familiar with. Those things are called punchlines.
4: I do have a few words for you before I return to my affairs in Las Vegas. Oh, wait. Not supposed to talk about affairs in Vegas? I think I broke another rule.
0: So, very brutal. So, Kevin Hart, the subject of the crackhead question, here it is. Which of the following is not a Kevin Hart movie? Which of the following is not a Kevin Hart movie? Is it Jumanji, Welcome to the Jungle? Central Intelligence? Jumanji, The Next Level? Ride Along? Or The Land of Giants? 909-431-4967. We'll start a call at 25. You get it right, you pick your prize. Tickets to Rock Out with Shinedown or tickets to Rock Out with Slayer! It's even a crackhead can win on KCAL's Happy Hour.

0: making it easy to win awesome prizes pretty much every day, but doesn't get easier than a Monday. 909-431-4967. That is our number. Who are you?
1: Matthew.
0: Where are you calling from, bro?
1: San Bernardino.
0: How has your Monday been going?
1: Good, good.
0: Let's make it a little bit better with the easiest game on the radio. Even a crackhead can win. Over the weekend, celebrity roast of Kevin Hart took place. You heard some audio earlier. Crackhead question is this. Which of the following is not a Kevin Hart movie? Is it Jumanji, Welcome to the Jungle, Central Intelligence, Jumanji, The Next Level, Ride Along, or The Land of Giants?
1: The Land of the Giants.
0: The Land of Giants, not a Kevin Hart movie?
1: Correct.
0: He's a short fellow.
1: Yeah.
0: That's the right answer! Hey. Congratulations, bro. Now you get to pick your prize. Do you want to see Shinedown or Slayer?
1: Slayer.
0: You're going. It's a sold-out show at the Kia Forum on Saturday, November 14th. There is a second night you can buy tickets to, but you got tickets to the sold-out show from Even a Crackhead Can Win and KCAL's Happy Hour.
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96.7 KCAL Rocks, Temple of the Dog and their song Hunger Strike. Love that thing, man. It just never seems to wear on me. Never doesn't get old. Sounds great every single time. Very loud. So it's happy hour. I'm John DeSantis. Round number two of the easiest game on the radio even a crackhead can win will be coming up here in a bit. Your chance to win tickets to that Shinedown show right here at in Ontario at Toyota Arena. 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It's called KCAL Nation. 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At the top, it just says KCAL Nation. Click on that and boom, there's all the stuff you can win. Right now, there's a lot. You like food? Who doesn't? Country Kitchen $25 gift cards right up there. And I've eaten there. It is absolutely delicious. You like Comic Cons? We've got tickets for Comic Con Revolution in Ontario coming up this weekend. We've got four packs of tickets to the LA County Fair, a bunch of concerts, including the Shinedown tickets, Iron Maiden, and much more. 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

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It's happy hour. I'm John DeSantis. Round number two of the easiest game on the radio. Even a crackhead can win. That is coming right up.

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1: 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It started way back

0: The Inland Empire's Rock Station, 96.7 KCAL Rocks, 3 days grace, Animal I Have Become. It is happy hour. My name is not important. What is that it's time to play round number two of the easiest game on the radio. Even a crackhead can win.
1: Yes!
0: We play it at the beginning of every week because today is tough all by itself, even though it's beautiful. You had to come off that weekend and get through it. Kids or work or whatever, school. Let's make the winning easy and the prize. Wowzers. So good. Everyone excited. I mean, look, we all drive to go to see shows, right? We go to Orange County or San Diego or LA, or now you can go to like Palm Springs. But right here in Ontario at Toyota Arena, that's the best place. Shinedown bringing their Dance Kid Dance Act 2 show to the event. So here's your crackhead question. 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Here's the crackhead question. 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Is it 13, 69, 420, 666, or 7? 909-431-4967. We'll start at caller number 25. You get it right. You are off to see Shinedown from Even a Crackhead Can Win and KCAL's Happy Hour.
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0: Playing the easiest game on the radio, even a crackhead can win. Here's the question. How many listeners does KCAL's Happy Hour have at any one time? There may be a lot more as a whole, but at any one moment, what's the number that is listening? Is it 13, 69, 420, 666, or 7?
1: 666.
0: Boy, you know, that would be awesome if I had that many people listening at any one moment, but that is not the right answer.
1: Oh, bummer.
0: Thanks, man. Guy just guessed, but here, let's try. Hi, KCAL, who's this?
2: Hello, it's Dylan.
0: Dylan, playing the easiest game on the radio. Do you know the answer?
2: I'm positive I do.
0: What is it?
2: Is it 7?
0: 7 is the answer! 666, yeah! A whole 7 people listening to the show at any one time. That is according to the people that know such things. And because you also know that answer, you're off to see Shinedown at Toyota Arena in Ontario Thursday, August 6th. 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
1: 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It is happy hour. That is Stone Temple Pilots and Creep. You like that? You like Blink-182 music too? How about beer? 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

0: 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It is that time that we have to put an end to the happy hour show. But we will take a very quick break, and on the other side, it is Freshly Squeezed, where we circle back to the new song From Ashes to New as it attains number one status on the chart. 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
7: So we have kind of a unwritten policy here on Freshly Squeezed where if we play a song when it's new and it comes up number one at some point, works its way up the chart, we play it again, even though it's not technically new anymore. Kind of a, you know, hey, congratulations. Tonight, I have a band out of Pennsylvania called From Ashes to New. They have an album out called Reflections. They are playing with Shinedown when they come to Toyota Arena here in Ontario on August 6th. The song is called Drag Me, number one on the active rock chart. It is Freshly Squeezed on 96.7 KCAL Rocks.

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2: 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Huh? 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Yeah, the guy's pooping jewelry.
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0: 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Grab some friends and come raise some cold ones with us. 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

0: Can you guess the place with the most mosquitoes? Can you believe this, man? For the sixth year in a row, L.A. tops Orkin's annual list of cities with the most mosquitoes? This time of year when everyone's getting excited about spending some warm evenings outside. A little bit different here in SoCal, right? But people forget about the mosquitoes, man, especially in the mosquito capital of the world right now, L.A. Orkin just posted its latest list of top cities for mosquitoes. Los Angeles, number one for the sixth year in a row, man. That's pretty crazy because before that, Atlanta, they held the number one spot for 6 years in a row. So it seems like every 6 years it kind of changes, you know? What city is going to have the next six-year reign of terror? Now, each year, Orkin ranks the top 50 cities for mosquitoes by looking at how many people had to use exterminators for treatments over the past 12 months. Okay, so now it kind of makes sense, right? Because I know what you're thinking. You ever have any relatives to Florida or anything down south? I mean, there's nothing. Or even Minnesota, stuff like that. I've been bitten the worst by the mosquitoes. By the way, are you one of those people who get all bitten up and then someone else in your family doesn't get bitten up at all? Like the wife, Julie, she gets one or two bites. I get like 50. But the ones who call for an exterminator, makes you think that down south, they don't even bother with Orkin because they just know it's part of life. Chicago, New York, Detroit, Atlanta, Washington, D.C., Houston, Dallas, Cleveland, and Denver is your top 10 most cities with mosquitoes. But for the sixth year in a row, it's L.A.?
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1: Remember the guy who swallowed diamonds because he got busted by the cops and he had to poop them out? Huh? Jason did pass the two sets of earrings from Tiffany's while in custody, plus some unexpected mystery earrings not from the Tiffany's haul. Then he has a long rap sheet that includes convictions from resisting arrest, assault, narcotics possession, multiple jewelry thefts. Yeah, the guy's pooping jewelry.
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0: my kiss.
1: Man, this used to give you anxiety when you were an 80s kid. You always think of anxiety being a bad thing, right? Taking a lot out of you. Well, guess what? Anxiety might help you live longer. New study shows that certain types of anxiety can actually help you live longer, not take more out of you. Scientists looked at data more than 400,000 people and discovered there are two very different kind of worriers.
2: Uh-oh.
1: Because you always kind of think of anxiety being a bad thing. It releases chemicals into your body, and it takes a lot out of you.
2: Yeah, I mean, I experience anxiety. I've never had a good anxiety, so I want to listen to this.
1: Unhealthy is, there's a version that's unhealthy, that's tied to stress, mood swings, poor mental health. The other type is described as having emotional reactivity and internal stability, or ARIS.
2: Oh.
1: It means being cautious and anxious without the emotional instability.
2: Huh, interesting.
1: Folks with this are 35% lower in risk of death over 15 years. And researchers say people with ARIS are less likely to smoke and more likely to exercise. They also tend to eat healthier and go to the doctor more often.
2: Interesting, because like I'm not a smoker, I do exercise, and if I'm sick, I will go to the doctor, but you know, I have pretty major anxiety, so maybe I'm like balancing the two together. I don't know.
1: I've always kind of thought that anxiety could help you live longer, at least cardiovascular wise, because I always know that what's bad for you, right? Just sitting there and never moving, right?
2: Right.
1: You know, the sea captains that are in that chair all the time, or the dad who comes home and just sits in that chair and doesn't move. The point is every once in a while, no matter what kind of shape you're in, you need to get your heart pumping. Well, I believe anxiety
2: gets your heart,
1: at least cardiovascular wise, gets that heart pumping.
2: It totally does. Like, that's part of the whole anxiety thing. Your heart starts pumping really fast and you get really nervous. And yeah, I mean, I agree with that.
1: The study found that this type of worry comes from older survival instincts in the brain. So that's where this is coming from, because a lot of people are like, what is anxiety? You know, what is that? You know, because back in the day, you needed somebody like that to hear that twig snap in the, you know, whatever it is that kept you alive. You needed that over-anxious person who could sense things for you.
2: A natural instinct, yes.
1: So maybe your anxiousness could be your friend, right? It isn't overthinking everything like they said. It's just you may be built for survival.
2: I guess I'm built for survival.
1: I get it.
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8: 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No broken bones. 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Mike got him $1.2 million for his injuries. 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

gonna come with me because you look so fine that I really wanna make you mine. I said you look so fine that I really wanna make you mine. 4, 5, 6, come on and get your kicks. Now you don't need

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1: Remember the guy who swallowed diamonds because he got busted by the cops and he had to poop them out? Huh? Jason did pass the two sets of earrings from Tiffany's while in custody, plus some unexpected mystery earrings not from the Tiffany's haul. And he has a long rap sheet that includes convictions from resisting arrest, assault, narcotics possession, multiple jewelry thefts. Yeah, the guy's pooping jewelry.
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0: Pecker season 2026 is coming! Grab some friends and come raise some cold ones with us. 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
1: Remember the guy who swallowed diamonds because he got busted by the cops and he had to poop them out? Huh? 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Yeah, the guy's pooping jewelry.
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1: Currently, the average person says they spend around $12 on a meal for themselves from one fast food restaurant. $12 sounds like a steal, dude. But only 10% of people believe that price is acceptable. No, it's not acceptable.
0: Patrick in the Morning. Only

0: Can you guess the place with the most mosquitoes? Can you believe this, man? For the sixth year in a row, L.A. tops Orkin's annual list of cities with the most mosquitoes? This time of year when everyone's getting excited about spending some warm evenings outside. A little bit different here in SoCal, right? But people forget about the mosquitoes, man, especially in the mosquito capital of the world right now, L.A. Orkin just posted its latest list of top cities for mosquitoes. Los Angeles, number one for the sixth year in a row, man. That's pretty crazy because before that, Atlanta, they held the number one spot for 6 years in a row. So it seems like every 6 years it kind of changes, you know? What city is going to have the next six-year reign of terror? Now, each year, Orkin ranks the top 50 cities for mosquitoes by looking at how many people had to use exterminators for treatments over the past 12 months. Okay, so now it kind of makes sense, right? Because I know what you're thinking. You ever have any relatives to Florida or anything down south? I mean, there's nothing. Or even Minnesota, stuff like that. I've been bitten the worst by the mosquitoes. By the way, are you one of those people who get all bitten up and then someone else in your family doesn't get bitten up at all? Like the wife, Julie, she gets one or two bites. I get like 50. But the ones who call for an exterminator, it makes you think that down south, they don't even bother with Orkin because they just know it's part of life. Chicago, New York, Detroit, Atlanta, Washington, D.C., Houston, Dallas, Cleveland, and Denver is your top 10 most cities with mosquitoes. But for the sixth year in a row, it's L.A.?
1: No! 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
1: Remember the guy who swallowed diamonds because he got busted by the cops and he had to poop them out? Huh? Jason did pass the two sets of earrings from Tiffany's while in custody, plus some unexpected mystery earrings not from the Tiffany's haul. And he has a long rap sheet that includes convictions from resisting arrest, assault, narcotics possession, multiple jewelry thefts. Yeah, the guy's pooping jewelry.
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0: man, this used to give you anxiety when you were an 80s kid. You always think of anxiety being a bad thing, right? Taking a lot out of you. Well, guess what? Anxiety might help you live longer. New study shows that certain types of anxiety can actually help you live longer, not take more out of you. Scientists looked at data more than 400,000 people and discovered there are two very different kind of worriers.
1: Uh-oh.
0: Because you always kind of think of anxiety being a bad thing. It releases chemicals into your body, and it takes a lot out of you.
1: Yeah, I mean, I experience anxiety. I've never had a good anxiety, so I want to listen to this.
0: Unhealthy is, there's a version that's unhealthy, that's tied to stress, mood swings, poor mental health. The other type is described as having emotional reactivity and internal stability, or ARIS.
1: Oh.
0: It means being cautious and anxious without the emotional instability.
1: Huh, interesting.
0: Folks with this are 35% lower in risk of death over 15 years. And researchers say people with ARIS are less likely to smoke and more likely to exercise. They also tend to eat healthier and go to the doctor more often.
1: Interesting, because like I'm not a smoker. I do exercise. And if I'm sick, I will go to the doctor, but... You know, I have pretty major anxiety, so maybe I'm like balancing the two together. I don't know.
0: I've always kind of thought that anxiety could help you live longer, at least cardiovascular-wise, because I always know that what's bad for you, right, just sitting there and never moving, right?
1: Right.
0: You know, the sea captains that are in that chair all the time, or the dad who comes home and just sits in that chair and doesn't move. The point is every once in a while, no matter what kind of shape you're in, you need to get your heart pumping. Well,
1: yes.
0: I believe anxiety
1: gets your heart.
0: At least cardiovascular-wise.
1: It
0: gets that heart pumping.
1: It totally does. Like, that's part of the whole anxiety thing. Your heart starts pumping really fast and you get really nervous. And yeah, I mean, I agree with that.
0: The study found that this type of worry comes from older survival instincts in the brain. So that's where this is coming from. Because a lot of people are like, what is anxiety? You know, what is that? You know, because back in the day, you needed somebody like that to hear that twig snap in the, you know, whatever it is that, that kept you alive. You needed that over anxious person who could sense things for you.
1: A natural instinct, yes.
0: So maybe your anxiousness could be your friend, right? It isn't overthinking everything like they said. It's just you may be built for survival.
1: Huh? I guess I'm built for survival.
0: I get it.
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11: Well, good morning to you. It is Patrick with you on your Tuesday. Bright and early. Man, it gets light out so freaking early. Something we're going to adjust to, huh? Summer is bearing down on us, man. Tons of stuff lined up for you guys. Of course, your Disney 4-pack. Present somebody the Five Finger Death Punch show at the new Long Beach Amphitheater, man. But first, we laugh in the Comedy Corner. It's the best form of medicine. Let's give you some medicine in the form of laughter with Nate Bargatze. Prison jokes.
12: I've done comedy for a while. I've done a lot of different shows. I did one in a prison once. So we go in. Let's say you guys are the inmates. So I'm sitting here. I'm like doing my dumb jokes. None of it works. Every joke I have involves being outside in the past 30 years. Like, I'm like, traffic's crazy. You guys remember? Who remembers? People remember traffic here, right? So I'm doing my dumb jokes, and then an inmate gets up and starts walking towards me. I'm like, oh boy, here we go. You know, like he's going to use me to break out. And I don't want to point at him, but no one's like, look at, but I am using hand gestures. I'm like, what do you guys do on this side of the room? Should he be walking up like that? Turns out the bathrooms are behind me. He's a good guy. I judged him on what he was wearing and where we were at.
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11: Coming up, I got a special edition of getting you caught up on your late night jokes. American Idol is back. I know, crazy, right? How many years now? Nuts! Anyways, I've dug up a bunch of some throwback late night clips talking about American Idol. It's coming, man. It's funny.

0: 58 degrees right now. 78 to be your high today. Way better than yesterday, huh? Triple digits is what we reached yesterday. In the 80s, that's where we're going to hang out pretty much, 82 to 84, really through on your Sunday, man. So that's your forecast. Not so bad. Now I got a nice little special throwback for you. Got some Conan here for you, some Leno, some Letterman. Because American Idol, it is back for the zillionth season.
1: American Idol producers are saying that when the show returns next week with two new celebrity judges, there's going to be less put-downs and more support for the contestants. Yeah. Yeah. In other words, this will be the last season.
2: Steven Tyler leaving American Idol. He said just a few hours ago, and I quote, "I decided it's time for me to let go of my mistress American Idol before she boils my rabbit."
3: So it looks like he's doing drugs again.
4: But he left. Steven Tyler will no longer be a judge on American Idol, and he will return to his true passion, bedazzling women's pants.
5: The replacement judges for American Idol will be selected on a new reality show called American Idol Judge Idol. Charlie Sheen said he would like to be part of the show. He wants to be a judge on American Idol. He'd just like to hang around and see if Paula Abdul left anything in her medicine cabinet.

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7: 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We got one incident right now. It's in Fontana on the 10 East at Edowanda. Got an accident here that's blocking the ramp. 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
8: It is 59 degrees today, 78 to be your high, so no triple digits today. That's pretty cool, right? We're going to learn a new trend. Called the bad news drop, the boomer bad news drop. But first we learned about Bumble. Bumble is getting rid of swiping. No more swipe left or swipe right. In favor of AI matching.

0: Bumble is getting rid of swiping in favor of AI matching. If you've ever dated online, you've heard of swiping, right? Swipe left, swipe right. That's how you let a person know you like them. Swipe right, of course, you're hot. Swipe left, no thank you. But that might not be a thing we do anymore, man. Maybe the past, at least on Bumble, because Bumble just announced that they're officially moving away from the classic swiping setup that has defined online dating for the last decade. The CEO of Bumble said people are burnt out on dating apps. So instead, they're going to lean heavily into AI. Oh, boy. The company has been testing AI, an assistant called Bee. B-E-E. Which recommends match based on personality, communication style, and relationship goals. But not everyone is so sure. Lots of people joking online. Will my AI love bomb me for 4 months, then ghost? Maybe. And Bumble is also dropping its longtime rule that required women to make the first move. God, it seemed like the one thing that protected you girls, huh? The CEO said, "We will not force one gender over another to do something first." These new features are expected to start rolling out later this year. Don't worry, the robots will think for you now.
1: I've got the perfect girl for you.
2: Janice, I apologize to you if I don't seem real eager to jump into a forced, awkward, intimate situation that people like to call dating. I don't like the feeling. You're sitting there, you're wondering, do I have food on my face? Am I eating? Am I talking too much? Are they talking enough? Am I interested? I'm not really interested. Should I play like I'm interested, but I'm not that interested, but I think she might be interested, but do I want to be interested, but now she's not interested?
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0: Patrick in the morning.
1: Are you a conversational narcissist? Yeah. You know the one-person show? We all have that friend. If you don't know who that is, it's you.
0: Patrick in the morning, only on 9-

0: That's the sound of bad news.
1: Yeah, I was like, oh my, we're going in with some Darth Vader here.
0: It's a new term. It's the boomer bad news drop. And I think this is something that even I can relate to because our parents are boomers.
1: Right.
0: And we've had to deal with this. And basically, it's, have you ever gotten a random text from your boomer parent that details someone's morbid health issues, but no explanation?
1: Of course.
0: Right. It happens all the time. We've been through this.
1: Yeah, it's pretty typical for our folks because they're older.
0: It's something that they're, you know, calling the boomer bad news drop, even though I don't know if the parents were necessarily boomers or not. It's just funny to kind of see somebody go, we heard lots of these new terms, right?
1: Right.
0: We kind of find out, like, this is what we went through. They just have a new name for it now.
1: Yep.
0: It's when your parents or older relatives casually send alarming news with zero context, like randomly admitting that they had surgery and didn't want to bother anyone. Has that ever happened to you?
1: Oh, yes, absolutely. Or, hey, I've been in the hospital for a couple days and, excuse me, what? Huh?
0: Right. See, it is shocking when you first hear about it. That's why we can see why they're making a big deal about it.
1: Right.
0: But it's funny because it instantly made me think, like, oh, yeah, I've gotten that before. Oh, yeah, by the way, I had my appendicitis. It was really bad, and I had it taken out. I'm like, excuse me?
1: I almost died, but, yeah, I had surgery.
0: Here's how small the town was that my father was from. He heard that if you were in the military and you had a hernia, which he had, that they took the appendix out as a matter of protocol. That's what they do.
1: Oh, my.
0: Totally not true.
1: Oh.
0: He just heard that in the small town. So for years, he thought he didn't have an appendix.
1: Oh, really?
0: Guess what? When he gets older, he starts feeling this pain.
1: And suddenly, I have an appendix.
0: I swear this is appendicitis, but I don't have my appendix. I'm like, who told you? Did someone tell you or not tell you? What hillbilly town are you from in Ohio, Dad? Telling you this stuff. My goodness. Therapists say lots of boomers were raised to treat emotions like facts instead of conversations. Our parents are hardcore.
1: Yes, especially my dad's a New Yorker, too. So that's you add that on top of it. Oh, my. It's just like
0: he's got to get to work. That's just his mentality.
1: Yes.
0: That's how New York is, dude. Get moving.
1: Hardcore.
0: Get to it.
1: Hardcore. Yeah.
0: I mean, lots of times it is something serious. Dad, are you OK? Ah.
1: Yeah, exactly.
0: Fine.
1: Oh, yeah, we're fine. We're okay. You know, like, I have to actually dig now to get, like, the truth out of my dad. And he's 85.
0: Yeah, I mean, thank goodness. I mean, for example, around here, we've had a coworker who had a surgery. And, you know, we know all about it. But, I mean, if I were the son of that person, oh, yeah, by the way, I had this major surgery. It is very shocking. So I can see why they come up with this new term.
1: Oh, yeah, it totally fits.
0: People on Reddit think it's because boomers love to be the first ones to give bad news, especially if it's bad medical news, but at least it gives younger generations another thing to bond over. Eventually, they do have to tell you.
1: Oh, my.
0: And it's coming, whether it's good or bad.
2: My parents are getting older. They're not super old, but they're at the age where, you know, if they trip, they will fall to the ground. If I trip, my body hasn't touched the ground in 40 years. But for them, it's just, I don't know. It's like the upper is like, we're going. And the lower is like, what? And it's just, what? And I mean, there's no like, whoa. It's just, they don't even know what's happening. They're just looking at you and you're like, you're not feeling any of this? And they hit the ground so hard. It's like they got thrown off a roof. My mom's got a bruise that won't go away for 2 years. I just walk ahead of them now. I'm like a Sherpa. Just let them know the terrain that we're about to hit. Got a little carpet coming up. Yeah, and cobblestone. You ain't gonna make that. So.
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0: Coming up is the Rock Battle. Three rockers will enter the Rocktagon. You all get a question where the answer is a number, and someone's headed to that new Long Beach Amphitheater to see Five Finger Death Punch.
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0: It is 60 degrees right now, 78 to be the high today. Much better than the triple digits, right? Coming up, your rock battle. Three rockers will duke it out to check out the new Long Beach Amphitheater. Snoop just broke it in, dude, to see Five Finger Death Punch.

0: It's time for a Patrick Rock battle.
1: Fight.
2: Yeah, baby. Let's get three rockers inside the Rocktagon right now. 4314-967. You all get a question where the answer is the number the closest to is headed to see Five Finger Death Punch at the new Long Beach Amphitheater September the 18th. Tickets are on sale now at Ticketmaster, but why not duke it out? Those are the rules. Three enter, one leaves. Let's battle.

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0: It's time for a Patrick Rock battle.
1: Yeah.
0: Yeah.
1: Yeah.
0: Fight.
2: K-Cal, who's this?
3: This is Sean.
2: Sean, what city are you from?
3: Riverside.
2: Are you ready for battle?
3: Heck yes.
2: Sean, what year was the first self-contained refrigerator sold?
3: Self-contained refrigerator. 1936.
2: K-Cal, who's this?
4: Tim.
2: Tim, what city are you from?
4: Hemet.
2: Are you ready for battle?
4: Yes, I am. Self-contained?
2: Correct.
4: 1920.
2: K-Cal, who's this?
5: Robert.
2: Robert, what city are you from?
5: Riverside.
2: Are you ready for battle?
5: Sure. 1932.
2: It was a close one. Actual answer is 1919. That means Tim.
4: Yes.
2: You're the champion.
4: Hell yeah!
2: Dude, you almost nailed it. 1919, the frigid air came out, bro.
4: Yeah, my parents still have one of the ice boxes.
2: That's right, dude. Back in the day, it's a collector's piece now, and that's where the term fridge comes from. Not from refrigerator. It comes from frigid air, bro. Now you know.
4: Nice.
2: Congratulations, Tim. You're headed to check out that new amphitheater in Long Beach, dude, with Five Finger Death Punch. Who's going with you?
4: I'll probably kick my dad.
2: You and the dad rocking out in Long Beach, man. You rock.
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15: Well, props to you all as you're driving in pretty nicely into work. 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
2: It is 61 degrees right now. 78 is going to be your high today. Coming up, more Americans say they're cooler now than they were in high school.

0: Patrick in the morning.
1: This has happened in the radio world before. Now, when we do like a live broadcast, you know, say from Monday Night Football or something like that, you know, out and about, sometimes there is a live microphone there. So here in the studio, you can just hear this live microphone. And I can remember many times when you hear people talking about you and they don't know that you can hear them, it can be devastating. I'll be fine.

0: my cow.
1: Okay.
2: More Americans say they're cooler now than they were in high school. Some adults fully accept that they're no longer cool. I am definitely in this bunch. I think once you approach 50, once you have kids especially, they'll make sure that you realize you're not cool. More Americans do think they're cooler now than they were in high school, though. In a new poll, over 50%, 56, say people think they're cool now compared to being cool in high school. Overall, though, 16% of Americans say they consider themselves very cool. Adults under 45 were more willing to cling to being cool. That is true. You don't want to admit it yet, but it happens, man. Eventually, you just got to accept it. Gen Xers, boomers, more willing to accept that they're uncool. Shout out to the 8% of boomers who insisted they're very cool. Still hanging on, huh? And for what it's worth, parents of kids under 18 were more likely to think that they are very cool than non-parents. Now listen, if that's coming from the kids, mom, dad, Mr. Cool Mom and Dad, you're getting played. But you know what? What is cool? Isn't cool not caring about being cool, man? People were asked, how important is it for you to be cool? And 42% claimed it's not at all important, and 31% said it's not very important. But 15% of people said it's somewhat important, man. You gotta be cool, huh? And then a very small percentage of people said it's very important that you be cool. I don't know, man. Being cool might be easygoing, man. I tell my kids all the time, be cool, especially the older one, picking on the younger one. Can't you just be cool, dude? You're not being cool.
1: I don't understand it. I mean, 10 years ago, high school was the greatest. I had so much fun.
3: Well, I guess you have a little too much fun since you've got to do it again.
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4: It is that time that we talk a little Florida. And it is senior prank season, which I think we need to keep in mind, even in Florida. Think about this high school prank. This is police in Florida investigating two males who hopped a fence at a high school, entered the building through an unlocked door. Oops. They rode bicycles and used other equipment intended for special needs kids, stole $50,000 worth of lanyards, and also got away with approximately 100 hot dogs and ice cream, valued at approximately $60. This happened in the middle of the night last week, and it sounds like the thieves could have been students or young adults. Of course it's students. I can remember they added a gym to our school when I was, you know, in like 6th or 7th grade. Big, nice new gym. And we come in to go to PE one day, and all the walls, are, you know, had been vandalized and busted out. They did a little investigation. They found out it was one of the kids in our class, dude. He broke in the middle of the night, and he just destroyed the place. He got super busted, dude. The police are asking the public for leads. Any information? What? Mustard on their face?
5: We're the only country that has a nationwide hot dog eating contest. A hot dog is the worst thing you can put in the human body. They've done studies that every hot dog you eat takes 30 minutes off of your life. That should be a national emergency. Does it stop us? Hell no. Instead, we have a contest and put it on ESPN on the 4th of July to shine a light on the best and brightest of us all. We feed them to our children at the barbecue. We yell, you get off that trampoline, put out your cigarette, and eat this hot dog. But who cares, right? 30 minutes off your life. You know, it's not like it comes off tonight. You know what I mean? It's not like you eat the hot dog today and you lose it this evening. No, it's at the end when it's weird and scary. So you're telling me with every hot dog I eat, I have 30 minutes less of staring at a wall in a nursing home, waiting for a stranger to change me? Sounds to me like hot dogs are a superfood.
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15: In Bloomington on the 10 West of Cedar, got an accident here along the right shoulder. Then in Corona on the 91 East at Lincoln. Watch out, got a large black trash can here that's in the middle lanes. Then in Hooper Valley on the 60 East at the 15, you need to watch out for a small refrigerator in the second lane from the left. And a box there that's in the two right lanes. And finally in Fontana on the 10 West of Citrus, got a disabled vehicle here blocking the right lane. You're slow back to Riverside. 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
4: It is 63 degrees right now. 78 is going to be your high today. On the way, your morning quote meal so you can score a Disneyland Resort four-pack. Yeah, but first, we do a little bit of laughing, man. I've blocked off a minute for you to laugh with the comedian. Take your laughter, the best form of medicine.

0: traffic's crazy. You guys remember? Who remembers? People remember traffic here, right? So I'm doing my dumb jokes, and then an inmate gets up and starts walking towards me. I'm like, oh boy, here we go. You know, like he's going to use me to break out. And I don't want to point at him, but no one's like, look at, but I am using hand gestures. I'm like, what do you guys do on this side of the room? 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He's a good guy. I judged him on what he was wearing and where we were at.
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3: What about the things you said? You said we didn't deserve to live.
4: Carb, I was being sarcastic. You know what that means?
3: No!
4: Okay, then you do. I didn't mean those things the way they sounded. You guys know what it's like to be misunderstood, right?
3: Yeah, of course, we're kids.
4: So, can you forgive me? Can I be your coach again?
3: What about Banks?
4: He could be on the team if he wants. He should have been with us all year. It's you guys who were cheated. But let's forget all that crap. We're a team, right?
3: Yeah.
4: I made you guys, and I'm sticking with you. So, what's it gonna be?
2: Do you recognize it? 431-4967. If you do, a four-pack of Disneyland Resort on the line.

0: I know Kool, and Kool's teaming up with a good balanced breakfast.
1: It's your morning quote meal.
2: What about the things you said? You said we didn't deserve to live.
3: Carb, I was being sarcastic. You know what that means?
2: No.
3: Okay, then you do. I didn't mean those things the way they sounded. You guys know what it's like to be misunderstood, right?
2: Yeah, of course, we're kids.
3: So, can you forgive me? Can I be your coach again?
2: What about Banks?
3: He could be on the team if he wants. He should have been with us all year. It's you guys who were cheated. But let's forget all that crap. We're a team, right?
2: Yeah.
3: I made you guys, and I'm sticking with you. So, what's it gonna be?
4: Is it appropriate or what? KCAL, who's this?
5: Diana.
4: And what city are you from?
5: Riverside.
4: And what are you doing up this early in the morning?
5: Oh, it's school drop-off time.
4: All right, do you want to shout out the school?
5: Oh, we're going to Fabla Middle School.
4: Yeah, oh. All right. Mama doing her thing and then off to work, huh?
5: Yes.
4: Now, what do you do for work, Mom?
5: Actually, I just have the other one homeschooling today.
4: Wow. Working hard for the education. I love it. Let's send you to Disneyland with a four-pack. Can you identify your morning quote meal?
5: That is Emilio Estevez and the Mighty Ducks.
4: That is correct.
5: Yes.
4: Congratulations. Perfect, because the Anaheim Ducks are kicking some butt as we speak. As dumb as this question is, with a whole four-pack, who's going with you, Mom?
5: Oh, the kiddos and the husband.
4: Ah, even the husband makes it in. I love it, man. Enjoy yourself at the happiest place on Earth. You rock.
5: Yeah, KCAL rocks. You rock. Thank you so much. Go Ducks.
3: Wait a minute. I thought Iceland was covered with ice.
6: Iceland? No, it's very green.
3: I thought Greenland was green.
6: Greenland is covered with ice, and Iceland is very nice.
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4: On the way, some late night jokes, because American Idol is back. 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
1: In Riverside on the 91 east of Van Buren, got an accident here blocking the carpool and the left lane. Stop and go back to La Sierra. In Ontario on the 10 east of Haven, got an accident here that's blocking the left lane, so expect some slowing. Then in Ontario again on the 60 east now at Euclid, an accident on the right shoulder. And finally in Fontana on the 10 west of Citrus, got a disabled semi here that's blocking the right lane. You're slow back to Riverside. 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
14: It is 65 degrees right now. 78 is going to be your high today. Coming up, I have some special late night jokes for you because American Idol is back. I know. For like the zillionth season. We'll get you caught up on your late night jokes on the way.

0: Let's get you caught up on your late night jokes. I got a little special edition for you. A little throwback. Because American Idol has been on air so freaking long. I don't know what season this is, but it's been on for like 20-some years. Let's take it back a little bit. I got a little Conan in here for you. A little Leno. A little Letterman. Because they used to do jokes about the Idol, too.
1: American Idol producers are saying that when the show returns next week with two new celebrity judges, there's going to be less put-downs and more support for the contestants. Yeah. Yeah. In other words, this will be the last season.
2: Steven Tyler leaving American Idol. He said just a few hours ago, and I quote, "I decided it's time for me to let go of my mistress, American Idol, before she boils my rabbit."
3: So it looks like he's doing drugs again.
4: But he left. Steven Tyler will no longer be a judge on American Idol, and he will return to his true passion, bedazzling women's pants.
5: The replacement judges for American Idol will be selected on a new reality show called American Idol Judge Idol. Charlie Sheen said he would like to be part of the show. He wants to be a judge on American Idol. Yeah, he'd just like to hang around and see if Paula Abdul left anything in her medicine cabinet.

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1: Coming up, Bumble. Are they getting rid of swiping in favor of AI matching? Yeah.

0: Patrick in the Morning.
1: I think we need to learn to get used to a term, robot dogs. Data centers are now being guarded by robot dogs. One expert in robotics said, we know that the cost of a human guard is around $150,000. So instead of having two guards at $300,000, now you can have one guard and a robot. And the robot obviously doesn't get sick, go on vacation, things like that. So maybe just two robots then, huh?
0: Patrick in the Morning, only on

0: Bumble is getting rid of swiping in favor of AI matching. If you've ever dated online, you've heard of swiping, right? Swipe left, swipe right. It's how you let a person know you like them. Swipe right, of course, you're hot. Swipe left, no thank you. But that might not be a thing we do anymore, man. Maybe the past, at least on Bumble, because Bumble just announced that they're officially moving away from the classic swiping setup that has defined online dating for the last decade. The CEO of Bumble said people are burnt out on dating apps. So instead, they're going to lean heavily into AI. Oh, boy. The company has been testing AI, an assistant called Bee. B-E-E. Z- which recommends match based on personality, communication style, and relationship goals. But not everyone is so sure. Lots of people joking online. Will my AI love bomb me for 4 months, then ghost? Maybe. And Bumble is also dropping its longtime rule that required women to make the first move. God, it seemed like the one thing that protected you girls, huh? The CEO said, "We will not force one gender over another to do something first." These new features are expected to start rolling out later this year. Don't worry, the robots will think for you now.
1: I've got the perfect girl for you.
2: 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Am I talking too much? 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
0: Coming up, we gotta go over the Kevin Hart roast.
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19: In Corona, on the 91 West at Lincoln, got an accident here along the right shoulder. Then in Grand Terrace on the 215 South of Barton Road, got an accident here. This one's blocked in the carpool lane. Stop and go back to the 10. Then in Ontario on the 10 East at Haven, an earlier accident is now on the right shoulder. Still slow back to Vineyard. And finally in Fontana on the 10 West at Sierra, a disabled semi here remains blocked in the right lane. And you're now slow back to the 215. That's your road rage traffic. I'm Eve with Patrick on 96.7 KCAL Rocks.
0: It is 66 degrees right now, 79 to be your high today. On the way, we gotta talk the Kevin Hart roast.

0: the Kevin Hart roast. He got roasted live on Netflix. And Tom Brady went straight for the groin, getting revenge on Kevin roasting him back in 2024, if you'll remember. Here's a little taste of what Tommy had to say.
1: I'm going to tell you right now, this is going to be way better than the Tom Brady roast. Way better.
2: Do you ever shut up? Have you even left the forum? Or have you just been here screaming into that mic the last 2 years waiting for daddy to come home? Well, unlike your real dad, I actually showed up.
1: Oh, you son of a...
2: I do have a few words for you before I return to my affairs in Las Vegas. Oh, wait. I'm not supposed to talk about affairs in Vegas? I think I broke another rule.
0: Whoa, Tom, huh? If you didn't know, Kevin got caught cheating on his wife, Aniko, in Vegas back in 2017 while she was pregnant. And yes, Aniko was in the crowd last night. Brady, a minority owner of two pro sports teams in Vegas, the Raiders and the WNBA Aces. Another really cool part of last night is Cat Williams was a surprise guest at the roast. And he and Kevin actually ended their long-standing beef after 12 years of beefing with each other and saying all kinds of crazy stuff. Cat Williams and Kevin Hart are all good now, man. Other roasters included Pete Davidson. He took some strays, man. Of course, Kim Kardashian took some strays. Chelsea Handler, Tony Hinchcliffe, Cheryl Underwood, Lizzo, Jeffrey Ross, of course, the Roastmaster General, Regina Hall, and The Rock. How about a little montage of some highlights?
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1: Look, if you had one shot, one opportunity to seize everything you ever wanted in one moment, would you capture it?

0: That's the sound of bad news.
1: Yeah, I was like, oh my, we're going in with some Darth Vader here.
0: It's a new term. It's the boomer bad news drop. And I think this is something that even I can relate to because our parents are boomers.
1: Right.
0: And we've had to deal with this. And basically, it's, have you ever gotten a random text from your boomer parent that details someone's morbid health issues, but no explanation?
1: Of course.
0: Right. It happens all the time. We've been through this.
1: Yeah, it's pretty typical for our folks because they're older.
0: It's something that they're, you know, calling the boomer bad news drop, even though I don't know if the parents were necessarily boomers or not. It's just funny to kind of see somebody go, we heard lots of these new terms, right?
1: Right.
0: We kind of find out, like, this is what we went through. They just have a new name for it now.
1: Yep.
0: It's when your parents or older relatives casually send alarming news with zero context, like randomly admitting that they had surgery and didn't want to bother anyone. Has that ever happened to you?
1: Oh, yes, absolutely. Or, hey, I've been in the hospital for a couple days and, excuse me, what? Huh?
0: Right. See, it is shocking
1: right.
0: when you first hear about it. That's why we can see why they're making a big deal about it.
1: Right.
0: But it's funny because it instantly made me think, like, oh, yeah, I've gotten that before. Oh, yeah, by the way, I had my appendicitis. It was really bad, and I had it taken out. I'm like, excuse me?
1: I almost died, but, yeah, I had surgery.
0: Here's how small the town was that my father was from. He heard that if you were in the military and you had a hernia, which he had, that they took the appendix out as a matter of protocol. That's what they do.
1: Oh, my.
0: Totally not true.
1: Oh.
0: He just heard that in the small town. So for years, he thought he didn't have an appendix.
1: Oh, really?
0: Guess what? When he gets older, he starts feeling this pain.
1: And suddenly, I have an appendix.
0: I swear this is appendicitis, but I don't have my appendix. I'm like, told you? Did someone tell you or not tell you? What hillbilly town are you from in Ohio, Dad? Telling you this stuff. My goodness. Therapists say lots of boomers were raised to treat emotions like facts instead of conversations. Our parents are hardcore.
1: Yes, especially my dad's a New Yorker, too. So that's you add that on top of it. Oh, my. It's just like
0: he's got to get to work. That's just his mentality.
1: Yes.
0: That's how New York is, dude. Get moving.
1: Hardcore.
0: Get to it.
1: Hardcore. Yeah.
0: I mean, lots of times it is something serious. Dad, are you OK?
1: Yeah, exactly.
0: I'm fine.
1: Oh, yeah, we're fine. We're okay. You know, like, I have to actually dig now to get, like, the truth out of my dad. And he's 85.
0: Yeah, I mean, thank goodness. I mean, for example, around here, we've had a coworker who had a surgery. And, you know, we know all about it. But, I mean, if I were the son of that person. Oh, yeah, by the way, I had this major surgery. It is very shocking. So I can see why they come up with this new term.
1: Oh, yeah, it totally fits.
0: People on Reddit think it's because boomers love to be the first ones to give bad news, especially if it's bad medical news, but at least it gives younger generations another thing to bond over. Eventually, they do have to tell you.
1: Oh, my.
0: And it's coming, whether it's good or bad.
2: My parents are getting older. They're not super old, but they're at the age where, you know, if they trip, they will fall to the ground. If I trip, my body hasn't touched the ground in 40 years. But for them, it's just, I don't know. It's like the upper is like, we're going. And the lower is like, what? And it's just, brother. And I mean, there's no like, whoa. It's just, they don't even know what's happening. They're just looking at you. And you're like, you're not feeling any of this? And they hit the ground so hard. It's like they got thrown off a roof. My mom's got a bruise that won't go away for 2 years. I just walk ahead of them now. I'm like a Sherpa. Just let them know the terrain that we're about to hit. Got a little carpet coming up. Yeah, and cobblestone. You ain't gonna make that. So,
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9: And Riverside on the 60 west at Main. Got a multi-car accident here that's blocking the left lane. Watch out. We got some debris that's across all the lanes. Stop and go back to the 215-91 interchange. In Grand Terrace on the 215 south of Barton, still got this accident blocking the carpool lane. Stop and go back to the 10. That's your road rage traffic. I'm Eve with Patrick on 96.7 KCAL Rocks.
10: It is 68 degrees right now. 78. Big difference, huh? It's going to be the high today, not like the triple digits of yesterday. Coming up, Comic-Con Revolution, Ontario, this weekend. We're going to talk to the main man coming up.

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1: We can grow chickpeas on the moon. Finally. Researchers have managed to grow chickpeas in soil that mimics conditions on the moon and Mars. This is a big step towards producing food for astronauts on future space missions. Now, all scientists need to do is to confirm whether astronauts would want to eat chickpeas.
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0: 96.7 KCAL rocks. It is Patrick in the Morning and live and in effect in studios. It's coming this weekend to Ontario. Comic-Con Revolution. The main man is in the house. Drew, welcome to KCAL,
1: Woo!
0: Brother.
1: What's up, Inland Empire? Good morning.
0: Dude, it's so good to have you. And I mean, let's let it out. Comic-Con Revolution, this is a massive thing you got going right here in Ontario. I mean, where do we start, dude? Because when I saw like all the vendors and all the... Talk a little bit about putting this whole thing together and about all the stuff you guys are going to have there this weekend.
1: All right, you got it, man. So Comic-Con Revolution is in its 9th year.
0: Yeah.
1: Unbelievable. We can't believe we made it this long. And every year we got to make it bigger and better. So
0: right.
1: This year... We went as big as we can. We're bringing in the cast from The Flash.
0: Yeah.
1: Cast from the Arrowverse. We're bringing in Beverly Hills 90210.
0: Huge.
1: My old gang from West Beverly. Comic legends. Dan Jurgens, who did The Death of Superman.
0: Right.
1: We're bringing in Chris Claremont. We're bringing in John Romita Jr. We're bringing in wrestlers like Hall of Famers Kurt Angle.
0: Yeah.
1: Father-daughter Tessie and Tully Blanchard.
0: Yeah.
1: I mean, there's just going to be so much going on. It's a full weekend of panels. Fun adventure, you got it.
0: It is so cool. And I mean, how much planning does it take? And how many people? Because I mean, you're just one guy, but I mean, clearly you can do a lot. I mean, do you have like an army of people to help you set this up?
1: It's not so much an army. I have two business partners, James and Mike. And every year we close the show at 5 p.m. on Sunday. And at about 5:30, we get started on next year.
0: Right.
1: So it's a year-long process to build it. It really is. The great thing is that
0: a year.
1: We're still adding bits and pieces. You know, it's the tinkering. We'll hear from a celebrity or a comic artist this morning.
0: Yeah.
1: And be like, hey, is there room for me to get in? Can I get in? You know. And we try and make room for everybody.
0: Yeah.
1: But the building, the Ontario Convention Center, is beautiful. But it's finite, man. I need an expansion.
0: Can you believe it? I mean, that's how much room you need. I mean, it is kind of like you said. I mean, Comic-Con has been around for a while, right? And that kept growing and growing and growing. I mean, was it your idea to kind of like bring up the revolution? Because let's face it, this is a lot closer to me, dude. This is a lot easier. This is going to cost me a lot less gas money to see the same cool stuff. I mean, like you said, this is the revolution has been happening for a while. What made you guys decide to branch out? Clearly a good decision and makes it easier for everyone.
1: So, and that's a lot of the reason. So there's a Comic-Con and everywhere, every weekend.
0: Right.
1: So when we was talking about this in 2016, we said we need to find an underserved area and a weekend that's going to work where we're not competing against regional shows or really big ones.
0: Scheduling, dude.
1: And it took a while. And we heard about this area, the Inland Empire. And 9 years ago, there was like 5 or 6 million people in the area. It was up and coming. They loved their comics. They either had to go to San Diego or to LA. And what if we brought something to them? And that's how we found it. And the Inland Empire has fully embraced us and made Comic-Con Revolution their own, which is awesome.
0: It is really cool, man. We're talking to the main man, Comic-Con Revolution. His name is Drew. And one thing that is really easy, you can go to ComicConRevolution.com and it's all there, dude.
1: All the info, ticketing, panels, celebrities, photo ops, autograph situations, cosplay contest signups, whatever you need, it's all there.
0: There's a lot going on. We got more to talk about. Comic-Con Revolution this weekend with Drew.

0: Yeah, Drew from Comic-Con Revolution likes himself a little GNR there as we fire back in. It's going down this weekend. Comic-Con Revolution, man. We talked about some of the names that are going to be there. But let's talk about how big this full exhibit is, man. 350 exhibitors are going to be there.
1: Yeah, the show floor is packed. So we do two things. We fill the show floor with vendors, comic books from the Silver Age, from the Golden Age, from the Modern Age. Collectibles, everything again. You want statues, you want Funko Pops. We do put some fun food stuff on there. So the Beef Jerky guy is going to be there.
0: Right.
1: The Wild Bill's Cola is going to be there. So again, you can get that shopping experience. You're going to then wick your way over to Artist Alley, which is where all the up-and-coming artists are sitting next to the legends.
0: Yeah.
1: Pushing their new books, asking questions. All these people love to talk. And then you make your way over to the celebrity area and you meet Grant Gustin from The Flash or... you know, your old schoolmate from West Beverly High, Steve Sanders, Ian Ziering. There's a little show about 15, 20 years ago called Battlestar Galactica.
0: Oh, yeah.
1: Revolutionized sci-fi. We're bringing in Edward James Olmos and Trisha Helfer and James Callis and Grace Park, and they're going to be doing behind-the-scenes panels talking about what it was like to be on the show, and Katie Sackhoff's going to be there. I mean, it is a fully, fully, fully packed weekend of stuff to do.
0: Gosh, it is
1: loaded.
0: Need
1: to get off the floor. We have a full 2 days of panel discussions.
0: Right.
1: And whether you want to learn how to write a book, get your book published, turn your book into a screenplay, or just listen to, again, the behind-the-scenes stuff of why an artist did something.
0: Which is cool.
1: Yeah, why a TV show did something.
0: We love stories.
1: We all love stories.
0: It's storytelling, right?
1: And you get to ask the questions, too. You know, the good moderators are going to get it going and then turn it over to the fans, and the fans get their questions answered. Because that's what it's all about. It's a huge fan experience.
0: And I mean, I've been there before, and the moderators are amazing. I mean, are you getting the moderators as well? I mean, who controls all this, Drew?
1: We do. It's I talked about my partners, James and Mike. We have an incredible team as well.
0: You have to.
1: Chris Simon, who does our panels, is just phenomenal. You know, we take submissions, but we also then create our own. And we have an incredibly diverse bunch of things going on this year in those panels. And when you need a break, get off the floor, go out and see the food trucks, get some grub. And when you come in, right out front, we work with a group called Star Cars. And there's all these movie replica cars. So like Kit will be there.
0: See, I love that.
1: The General Lee, the Time Machine from Back to the Future, Bumblebee. And I never know what they're going to bring, but they always bring an awesome assortment.
0: Now, I mean, you talked a little bit about it earlier. It's like you said, you know, you have some of the big-time celebrities, and then you have the up-and-comers. I mean, you've done this for long enough. How cool is it to see where, you know, you see kind of an up-and-comer, and then they start blowing up? It's like you connect the right people here at Comic-Con. You can connect some of these up-and-comers with some of their new fans.
1: No, absolutely, and we've worked with some of these new up-and-comers, and, you know, whether they made a contact at the show or, again, their book caught fire because these are the incredibly creative people who can draw and write. I mean, I can do neither. I can just bring... I facilitate bringing them together.
0: Yeah.
1: Luckily, the world needs people like me with no talent. But these are really just extraordinary, extraordinary artists. And Comic-Con Revolution was really built as a love letter to these creatives.
0: Yeah. Oh, Drew, that's a skill right there. Somebody's got to bring everything together. I will say it again as well. Check out ComicConRevolution.com. Everything you need to know is on there. That's a beautiful thing. I love that when you can just go to the site and it tells you everything. I mean, you literally have what, where, when, all that stuff. It's this weekend. Ontario, dude. The convention center. I mean, I know how big that place is. Just to give you an idea, you're already like, I need an expansion.
1: Yes, we need more room.
0: Wow.
1: So city officials, if you are listening, you've been talking about it. Let's make it happen.
0: How cool is that?
1: Yeah, listen. It
0: makes sense, though, because even the whole area is growing. I mean, everything is growing. You're in a hotbed of growth here.
1: In the 9 years that we've been coming out here, I can't believe the changes I've seen. And even the people coming to the show, like, I've seen kids grow up. You know, they came as 5 and 6 year olds and with their parents all dressed as the Justice League or Star Wars or the Avengers. Now they're coming with their friends.
0: I know.
1: We've had a proposal go down at Revolution. A couple had met 2 years previous, and he reached out. He said, can you help me set something up? We set something up. So it's a full family affair.
0: It is.
1: And we also, kids 12 and under are free. So we do try and keep costs down. Because obviously everything is real expensive right now. So come in, bring the kids, come as the family, spend the money on the floor, buy the stuff you want, get the photo ops you want, you know, have a great weekend.
0: Listen to Drew over there. Comic-Con Revolution, man. He meets them as a kid, and then they're bringing their UCLA buddies 20 years later to see the Comic-Con. It's going down this weekend, you guys. Make sure you check out ComicConRevolution.com. We're not letting Drew out of here yet. We're going to talk a little more Comic-Con Revolution coming up.
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0: 96.7 KCAL Rocks. It is Patrick in the morning, man. We're talking to Drew. He is the man in command at Comic-Con Revolution. It's going down this weekend, you guys. Ontario Convention Center. You know how big that convention center is. It is packed and full of 350 exhibitors. So much stuff going on, dude. And I know we were just talking about this. We'll go over a lot of the people that are going to be there because I know that is important. But one of the things I'm loving is that Kit is going to be there. You know what I mean? The General Lee, to see those cars, it takes you back when you were a kid.
1: Absolutely.
0: That's what this whole thing is.
1: Yep. It's all about that fun. You know, the first word of the word fanatic is fan. And I mean, these fan events, people, whatever it is, if you're into baseball or, you know, coin collecting or stamp or comic, whatever it is, man, like these fan events have just become the thing. Come meet your favorite people.
0: Yeah.
1: Come meet new people. Come meet like-minded people who love what you love.
0: Yeah.
1: You know, it's a great community at Comic-Con Revolution.
0: It has grown so much, you know, not only in size, but like you said, it's not just comic books. It's so much more. You know, it takes you back to your TV shows when you were a kid. It covers so much ground. It's got the nostalgia thing down like nobody's business, right?
1: You're going to find vendors on the floor, and you might be going through, you know, their toys, and you find an old toy you had when you were a kid, and you're like, oh, my God, I haven't seen one of these since my mom threw it out, or I smashed it on my brother's head. You're going to find guys with old DVDs of cartoons that you're not even sure you really remembered.
0: Yeah.
1: You might have, you know, made them up, but there they are. And it's just sick. I mean, we have a ball doing it. It's exhausting. We do it because it's a passion. You know, who am I most excited to meet? I can't wait to meet Katie Sackhoff. I can't wait to meet Grant Gustin. I can't wait to meet, you know, Jenny Garth. And, you know, and it's not just them. It's so many of them. And they are all so cool. They come to these events because they know they're going to meet fans who have a passion.
0: Right.
1: And how can you not love going to a place where people love your work that you did so much that they're dying to come meet you? I mean, that's just got to feel amazing.
0: You're right, too. There is like a very warm family kind of vibe thing going on. It's you can really talk to these people. And they talk back to you. They really do get to talk to their people. And you get to see, I mean, you can ask them questions. And like you said, they tell great stories, which is one of my favorite part, like how they develop a character or what ideas come from. You know, because it makes you think of your own ideas. And that's how, you know, then you become an up-and-comer. And then the next thing you know, these things blow up like crazy, man.
1: Yeah, it's fantastic. Can I have a little fun with your audience?
0: Yes.
1: Hey, if you're listening, first person who finds me when you get to Comic-Con Revolution, you recite the Green Lantern Oath to me, I got a little prize package for you.
0: All right.
1: All right? You heard it here first.
0: Okay.
1: So,
0: we like a little challenge.
1: And you could thank Patrick for that. But again, find me at the show. And even if you're not the first person, come find me, say hello. I love meeting the people who come. You know, again, get your tickets on ComicConRevolution.com. Right. Kids 12 and under free. Sign up for your photo ops. Plan your schedule. It's going to be the only place to be this weekend. There's nothing else going on in the Inland Empire.
0: And you don't
1: stores are closed. Yep. Libraries are closed. Yep. Supermarkets, it's the only place to be.
0: It is beautiful, too, because once you get on site, I mean, everything is taken care of. You might need to start doing a campground, right? We might need to start adding a campground so people could just hang out there, then they don't have to commute.
1: Yeah, the bigger the better. I mean, like I said, I'm waiting on that expansion.
0: Man. Right,
1: you got to know people in town.
0: I love it. I know.
1: Make it happen. Twist some arms.
0: We're going to check my pull, huh? Right? Comic-Con Revolution. You're looking for Drew, you guys. All right?
1: Best looking dude in the building. Just come find me.
0: I love it, man. It was so cool to have you, dude.
1: Thank you for having me. I appreciate it.
0: Comic-Con Revolution this weekend in Ontario. Drew, thank you so much for coming in, dude.
1: Thank you for having me, man. I appreciate you.
0: We're going to have you back. I know it.
1: Cool.

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1: Hey, hey.

doubt just kicked off the residency at the Sphere. Pretty sure you could see that thing from space. And we gotta check in with producer Alan. He's flying to Vegas as we speak, gonna check out the show because of his hookups. For those who don't know, he was one of the founding members of No Doubt, and we'll check in with him tomorrow. See how the show is. It looks absolutely amazing. But continuing with your 96 minutes of nonstop KCAL rock, Chili Peppers.

System, Rockin' Empire, 96.7 KCAL Rocks, Nikki Preston, and we're not too far away from the Nooner today. Gonna hook you up with tickets to see Pennywise at the House of Blues in Anaheim. That's going down this Sunday, May 17th. Wow, is it already? We're already halfway done with May, I can't believe it. But doing that for the Nooner if you're able to guess correctly, and let's continue with your 96 minutes of nonstop KCAL Rock.

Yes, Jimmy World rocking the Empire. Junior 96 minutes of nonstop KKL rock. And for those of you who don't know, we have kind of like a little mascot here. There's a hawk that always likes to hang out in the palm tree right in front of our window here in the studio. Daryl's called me in before, and as soon as I get to the window, it flies away. I don't get to see it, so Daryl just shows me the picture. But finally, I got to see it. I don't know what I was doing. I happened to be sitting down a second in the chair by the window. I was going to bring it around to my side where I like to put it, but I just sat down a second and I looked out the window and there it was. And I'm like, okay, Nikki, be cool. Be cool. Don't scare it away. So, and I happened to have my phone in my hand. I hit record and I just was recording like my jeans, basically. I'm like, just hit record now. Very, very slowly bring it up to the window. And I got a good, I don't know, 5-10 seconds of the hawk in the tree. I don't know what kind of hawk. I got to do research. I don't know my hawks or my birds very well, but really cool. And I hope it comes back. I started to move because it was just so still. I wanted him to do something, so I moved my camera, and then he flew away. But it's good. It's good. We're making progress. And they're cutting down all our trees, so I'm sure he's like looking out, kind of worried that they're going to cut down his palm tree. Don't you worry, hawk. They're not going to cut down your tree.

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Pearl Jam, Rockin' the Empire, during 96 minutes of nonstop KCAL rock. And if you want to get into our KCAL Getaway Aftershock Festival, we got a couple chances coming up. First one is tomorrow, House of Booze in Colton, 5 to 7. And then on Saturday, you can join me and the KCAL crew, 1 to 3, at Isla Mirada Fish Company. That's in Rancho Cucamonga. We're going to have the games out, a lot of prizes and fun. 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

Radiohead, Rockin' the Empire. 96 minutes of nonstop KCAL rock. And they just opened up their motion picture house, Kid A. It kicks off in Brooklyn. I'm actually going to be going a weekend in June. Very excited for that. I tried to see it at Coachella. It didn't work out. I was really disappointed. And now I'm like, man, now I got to actually fly somewhere to see this when it was like right in our backyard. But going to go see that. Then they'll be in Chicago, Mexico, and San Francisco. So it's going in different cities now through February 7th of next year. So if you want to check it out, you know it's going to be trippy. You know it's going to be cool. If you want to smoke before, probably make it even better. It might make it too crazy. Who knows? But either way, I know it's going to be really awesome. We got Manson, Rockin' the Empire, 96.7 KCAL Rocks.

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We are rocking the Empire, 96.7 KKL Rocks, Nikki Preston. Just an hour away from the Nooner. You know what I have tickets to? Pennywise, House of Blues in Anaheim. That's going down this Sunday, so make sure you're available if you need plans. We're going to help you out. You can also get your tickets with Ticketmaster, but stick around for the Nooner.

Yeah, we are rocking the Empire. 96.7 KKL Rocks, Nikki Preston. And have you heard of Boomer Bad News Drop? That's a new term that's trending online. It's basically when your parents or older relatives or people send you alarming news with zero context. It just reminds me of my dad. He does that. He'll send me a text or we're out of the phone out of nowhere. He'll be like, Nikki, don't walk alone. Do not go outside and take a walk. You make sure you're always with someone. Like he'll just start to give me facts and try to scare me from doing things. Honestly, if I listened to my parents, I wouldn't have done 90% of the things I've done. I wouldn't have moved to different, you know, cities alone and states and done a lot of the things that I've done. So I have to try to not think about it. Sometimes they get in your head though. You're like, oh, you know, maybe I am, you know, not acting, you know, maybe I am putting myself in danger, not being real safe, but you got to try to separate it. Therapists say that a lot of boomers were raised to treat emotions like facts instead of conversation. So instead of easing someone into difficult news, they just drop it on you mid-sentence and then move on. And then, you know, you're thinking about it, you're trying to process it, and they've, you know, already moved on to the next thing. But some people on Reddit think that boomers do that because they like to be the bearer of bad news. They like to drop the bad news, especially if it's medical news. I don't know. I don't know if that's true or not. I think they are maybe more negative, although I'm also hearing the Gen Zers are kind of negative. I think the millennials, my generation, that's where it's at.

0: Rockin' Empire, 96.7 KCAL Rocks, Nikki Preston. Just 30 minutes away from the Nooner. Want to see Pennywise at the House of Blues in Anaheim this weekend? I'm going to hook you up with tickets.
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Who's on the dating apps? Bumble, in particular, they decided they're going to ditch the swiping feature. People are just burned out. Swipe, swipe, swipe, swipe, swipe, swipe. One match, swipe, swipe, swipe, swipe, swipe. And then you don't even talk to the person you match with, or you exchange one message, and then that's it. It's just such a waste of time. So what they're going to do now is they invented basically like an AI dating app. I don't know if they're going to call it B, but it's going to be like AI assistant called B that's going to help you get your matches. So I don't know if you get to choose whatsoever how it works, or if they completely just, you know, make your matches. And then I guess from there you decide if you want to send them a message or if you're interested. I want to say Facebook kind of does this, Facebook dating. Yes, you can, you know, like people or not, but then they also have maybe once every week or few days, I don't know how often it is, where they'll be like, this is, you know, you're like Facebook, there's another name for it, but like your Facebook match. And 99% of the time, not interested in the person that they match me up with, because, not to be mean, they're not going by looks. They're going by, oh, what similarities do you have in your profile? So, you know, you could give it a try. Bumble's free anyways, might as well try it. But we'll see how this goes. I don't know when this is going to be out, if they're starting this right away, but yeah, Bumble's turned into AI matchmaking.

0: Foo's Rockin' the Empire, 96.7 KCAL Rocks, Nikki Preston. And we are just minutes away from the Nooner. I have your tickets to see Pennywise at the House of Blues in Anaheim. That's going down this weekend. Keep it here.
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2: Today for the Nooner, guess the person so I can hook you up with tickets to see Pennywise at the House of Blues in Anaheim this weekend. Guess the person based off that hit, 909-431-4967.

0: It's the Nooner. With Nikki. What do you have for us today, Nikki?
1: Well, I have your ticket to see Pennywise at the House of Blues in Anaheim, if you're able to guess the person. Hi, it's Keiko.
2: And the first hint was that the car?
1: Yep, you got to guess the person based off that hint.
2: Oh, boy.
1: Yeah, it's hard.
2: I'm going to probably a NASCAR driver of some sort. I don't know. Jeff Gordon.
1: not the right answer, but okay. You're kind of thinking right, but keep trying. Hi, it's KKL.
3: Is it Dale Earnhardt, Over Dale?
1: Nope, not the right answer.
3: Dang it. All right, thank you, Nikki.
1: You rock. And here's our next hint.
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2: Today for the Nooner, guess the person so I can hook you up with tickets to see Pennywise at the House of Blues in Anaheim this weekend.
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4: Awesome.
2: Yeah, so if the movies weren't enough for you, it's coming to TV.
4: Awesome.
2: And now you are going to see Pennywise at the House of Blues in Anaheim this weekend.
4: Yes, can't wait.
2: It is such a great venue. 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
2: Paige, enjoy yourself. You rock.
4: You rock. Thank you.

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And we want to get into our KCAL Getaway Aftershock Festival in Sacramento, MyCam, Offspring, Tool. 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Get the hotel for 4 nights and $1,000 cash. All you got to do is come out to one of our events, take a picture with the life size festival poster to enter to win. And you got a couple chances coming up tomorrow. House of Blues in Colton from 5 to 7. Or this Saturday with me, Isla Morada Fish Company in Rancho Cucamonga. Going to be out there from 1 to 3. Come to both if you can. Increase your odds of winning this.

0: Well, we were talking about how they're making a Fast and Furious TV show for Peacock. And there's a lot of shows. They're not going to be popping up for a while, though, till November. Friday the 13th prequel series. That's coming to Peacock October 15th. Also, The Good Daughter, crime thriller. Isn't that, I think, is there a show about that? Or was there already one like that? Amy Poehler, also starring in a comedy, archaeological comedy. That's going to be in November, too, as well. It's called Dig. And The Office spinoff. That's coming for the second season in September. So a lot going on Peacock. I know people don't really talk about it that much, but I kind of like Peacock. I like some of their series. I actually got into the Fresh Prince of Bel-Air. They made a new one. I think there's like, geez, four or five seasons of it. So I watched it throughout the years. Really kind of enjoyed it because it's got that LA, SoCal vibe. Way more than the original Fresh Prince. You really feel like you're in California with this one, which I really enjoyed.
1: 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And we want to send you to all of them. Check out what we got for you on KCAL this week.
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6: Eve with your KCAL weather update. Tonight we're going to have a low of 51 and tomorrow partly cloudy skies with a high of 80. 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

0: We are rocking the Empire, 96.7 KCAL rocks. And they did a poll, of course, they're always doing polls. And more Americans say they're cooler now than they were in high school. I definitely think I'm cooler now than I was in high school. I mean, I was cool. I wasn't the most popular, though. No, I was kind of quiet. I was kind of shy in high school. I didn't blossom until college. But 56% of people do believe they're cooler now compared to 43% who remember being cool in high school. It kind of blows if you're only cool in high school, too. Because, what, it's only three, mine was only 3 years, but 3-4 years of high school, that's it. And then the rest of your life, you're not cool. So hopefully we're cool now. Or maybe, I'm sure there's those people out there. They're just cool. They can do anything, say anything, wear anything. And they're cool from basically the time they're born, from kindergarten all the way through high school, college, and into adulthood. So if you're cool, text in. Thanks for listening. And you probably are, because I know we got a lot of cool KCAL rockers listening.
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Or this Saturday, Isla Mirada Fish Company Restaurant with me in Rancho Cucamonga from 1 to 3. 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We'll let you know where else we're going to be.

the Olympics. I signed up, so I'm going to be ready. If you haven't done so, you can sign up on the website. And then I believe in July, that's when they're going to release the second batch of tickets. And depending on when you sign up, you know, are able to have your pick. They're going to release some, you know, more inexpensive tickets too as well. So I'm trying to get some tickets to the Olympics. Then we got the World Cup coming to SoFi. So many fun things. I'm going to try to be there too as well if I can. It's like, do you get the tickets now? Do you wait? Are they going to go down? It's always kind of like a little bit of a gamble. I know I've gotten really good tickets to the World Series day of. Like minutes out, maybe an hour before or so. Like just, okay, we're just going to drive there. And as we're driving there, or once, you know, we hit LA, we'll see if we can get a ticket. So that's kind of how you got to do it sometimes. We got Muse rocking the Empire, 96.7 KKL Rocks.

0: 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Daryl's going to be in here any minute, and he's got some great tickets for you. Want to see Shinedown right out here at Toyota Arena? He's got them for you.
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2: 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Did someone tell you or not tell you? 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
1: Those guys are pretty good.
0: They are pretty good, yeah.
1: They might be something.
0: They might be something. Yeah, we miss Kurt Cobain, though. Oh, so I mean, honestly, they weren't even around that long.
1: No, I know.
0: Crazy.
1: Just a few years, yeah.
0: Yeah.
1: All came together in just a few years, and then it went away.
0: Then it went away just as quickly as it came, yes.
1: How you doing?
0: I'm doing real good today, yeah.
1: We are much better outside than we were yesterday.
0: Oh, yeah.
1: It feels like spring again.
0: Mm-hmm. Yeah, it does. Feels
1: so,
0: very nice.
1: Yes, much more comfortable. So we're gonna rock you through the rest of this day.
0: Yeah.
1: Get you done with your Tuesday and break out some fun things. Got another round of the 3 o'clock challenge coming your way. It's going to be coming about just over an hour from right now. Got your shot at tickets to go see Shinedown right here in the IE over at Toyota Arena in Ontario.
0: Yeah, it's going to be so cool.
1: I love the

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Outside. It was the Family Values Tour in 1999. Staind had been around for a couple years, Limp Bizkit a couple years. There were a couple of newer bands on tour. Staind would do a little breakdown and do an acoustic song version of that song. Fred Durst showed up and they realized they had some pretty good harmonies together. Great version of that one outside. You're hanging with Daryl. Hope you're doing all right, man. Hope you're doing great. We got tons of rocking going this afternoon. Feel free to join in at 909-431-4967, your KCAL hotline. 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We were about, 15 degrees cooler than we were yesterday. Nice breeze blowing outside. So a good day to be, you know, cranking out your KCAL with your windows down or, you know, maybe hanging out outside doing your workouts. Grab that laptop. 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But hit me up if you got something you need, man. That's what we do here.

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1: The 10 has got some issues. Eastbound 10 right about Vineyard got a wreck. That one is blocking the number 2 lane right now. Farther up over here in Redlands, eastbound 10 right about Alabama got a crash. That one in the slow lane. That one involving a semi-truck, by the way. Westbound 10 at Sierra Avenue working on a stall. That one in the number 2 lane causing issues. Westbound 91 at Tyler got an accident just reported. No details on that one yet. And the southbound 15 right about Wyrick Road got a stall. That one taken out one of the lanes of the off-ramp right now. Got some Lincoln Park going for you. Some leftovers from yesterday. We did a nice big block on the 420 binge. Didn't get to all of them, so just burn it down.

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AC/DC taking care of San Bernardino. Check it in as we are closing in very quickly now on the 3 o'clock challenge. Got your chance at tickets to rock out with Shinedown right here in the IE Toyota Arena. What?

0: the Inland Empire's rock station. It's 96.7 KCAL Rocks, the Chemicals Between Us Bush. You hanging with Daryl, just winding down this Tuesday afternoon here in the IE. Tomorrow, going to be taking it over to Colton. The KCAL crew going to be joining you over at the House of Booze in Colton and giving you your shot at the KCAL Getaway to the Aftershock Festival. An incredible, incredible 4 days of music you're going to be seeing live up in Sacramento with Tool and Sublime and Limp Bizkit and My Chemical Romance and Offspring and about 100 other bands that you love. It's going to be just incredible. You and your guests are going to be there with VIP passes. Got hotel for you, $1,000 cash to blow and make that weekend even more amazing. The only way to win is to join the KCAL crew. So tomorrow, 5 o'clock till 7 o'clock, we'll be at the House of Booze over there on East Valley. It's right by 9th Street. Stop on by, say hey. 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
0: Hey, we've got some great concerts coming to town. And we're sending you to a bunch of them. Like 311 or Five Finger Death Punch at the new Long Beach Amphitheater.
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5: Eve with your KCAL weather update. Tonight we're going to have a low of 51 and tomorrow partly cloudy skies with a high of 80. 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
0: 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No broken bones. No fractures. Mike got him $1.2 million for his injuries. 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

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Got your shot at the 3 o'clock challenge. 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

0: 3 o'clock challenge with Daryl. What's up for grabs today? Let's get to it.
1: Yeah, let's do it. I got your tickets to rock out right here in the IE. Shinedown going to be bringing their Dance Kid Dance Act 2 tour over to the Toyota Arena in Ontario. It's happening August the 6th. 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So hit the phones, 909-431-4967, your KCAL hotline. We always start with caller 25. I've got four questions waiting for you here on my side. You get three of those right, you win. You're off to the show. If you don't, I move on to the next person. But somebody wins every day, so do it. 96.7 KCAL rocks.

0: It's time for the KCAL 3 o'clock challenge. Who's going to conquer it today?
1: Let's jump in and do this. Armando, calling from Upland, is up first. Man, what you got going?
2: So far, so good. Just still working. Work a little overtime, you know.
1: Oh, got you. Hey, very good. Let's see if we can make it even more fun and profitable here by giving you a win.
2: All right, let's see it. Let's do this. Let's do it.
1: All right. I got four questions for you. All you got to do is get three of them right. You win. Don't hesitate too long, though, or I got to give you the buzzer, all right?
2: All right.
1: Here we go. Number one, left over from the last couple days now. Rivers Cuomo is the lead singer of what band you hear on KCAL all the time?
2: Weezer.
1: That is Weezer. That's right. And thank you for killing that question for me, man. I appreciate that. All right, number two, if you go to Starbucks, what is a medium-sized coffee called? What do they call that size?
2: Large.
1: No, what is a medium-sized coffee called?
2: Venti. Man, I don't know.
1: Allowed to miss one. That's all right. Number three, today is Tony Hawk's birthday. What is the name of his hugely successful video game series that he started?
2: Son of a god, Tony Hawk.
1: He had a video game series. It was very popular. Can't remember?
2: No.
1: That's all right. Hey, thanks for trying, man.
2: Thank you.
1: Enjoy your day, bro. Appreciate you. Over to Steve in San Bernardino. Steve, you ready, man? Contestant number two.
3: All right. We're going to try it.
1: Here we go, man. Number one, Rivers Cuomo is the lead singer of what band you hear on KCAL all the time?
3: Weezer.
1: Weezer is correct. That's right. Number two, if you go to Starbucks, what is the medium-sized coffee at Starbucks called?
2: That'd be a grande.
1: It is a grande. That's right. Which is always weird because it technically means large, right?
3: Right.
1: The medium is large. Number three, today is Tony Hawk's birthday. What was the name of his hugely successful video game series that he started?
3: Tony Hawk's Pro Skater.
1: That was Pro Skater. That's a win right there. Hey.
3: Yeah.
1: All right. I had that on PlayStation. Did you have that one?
3: Yep.
1: what'd you play it on?
3: PlayStation.
1: My PlayStation brother right there, Steve. Way to go, man. Hey, congratulations to you, dude. You're off to go see Shinedown, rocking the Toyota Arena, Ontario.
3: Right on, man.
1: The local shows are awesome. It's happening in August. Enjoy. Have a great time.
3: All right, cool. KCAL rocks.
1: Hey, bro, you rock.
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Nice breeze blowing in the IE. And System of a Down, about ready to kick it into gear on this one here. 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

It's 96.7 KCAL Rocks, Trapped and Headstrong. You hanging with Daryl? You know, these guys in town this weekend got a couple shows over at the House of Blues in Anaheim. And we've been breaking out tickets for you all this week. We ain't done yet. Patrick's got some more of those tomorrow morning.

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1: We got some stuff going on southbound 15 in Norco, right about 6th Street. Got a wreck there. Had an injury crash with emergency vehicles. They are blocking the number 3 lane right now. Thanks to Josh in Rialto for texting that details on that one. In eastbound 10 at Vineyard, still working on an earlier crash. Looks like that has moved to the side. Still got some backup as they're trying to clear that thing out finally and wrap it up over there. Eastbound 60, right as you're getting to that 215-60 split over Moreno Valley Way. Got an accident there. That one affecting the truck bypass lanes, by the way. Eastbound 60 at Euclid got an accident. That one just reported. No details on that yet. Rest of the IE, it's just your normal stuff out there.
0: Patrick in the morning.
2: Here's how small the town was that my father was from. 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
2: 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I swear this is appendicitis, but I don't have my appendix. I'm like, who told you? Did someone tell you or not tell you? What hillbilly town are you from, in Ohio, Dad?
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0: 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Yeah.

6311, rocking the Empire. 96.7 KCAL Rocks. Harupa Valley checking in for Down and Daryl with you. We are like 20-something degrees cooler today than we were yesterday. Yesterday was just some fluke, weird, hot thing. What you see is what you get, though. You're going to be looking just like this for about the next week or so. Enjoy, man. Crank up some Metallica. I might even do two. KCAL Rocks.

96.7 KCAL Rocks. The memory remains a couple from Metallica because, you know, sometimes you need two, right? Sometimes one's just not enough. Cranking it out for your Tuesday. I take care of Loma Linda checking in from American Idiot. It's Green Day.

0: Rock in the Empire. 96.7 KCAL Rocks, Chili Peppers, and Daryl with you. Just hanging. Look at this. We got the home stretch of your Tuesday. Got to finish this one off. In fact, we're going to do that right here with a 420 Binge. Every weekday afternoon, we throw together a different band or artist. 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A little pick-me-up for you. Help get you through the rough part of the afternoon. Going to do some Creed today. I got a couple calls checking in for Creed. Let's do some Creed. How about a block? Tell me what you need. Maybe your all-time favorite. Maybe one you haven't heard for a long time. 909-431-4967. Your KCAL hotline. 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

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Blast out some Creed for you this afternoon. 420 binging it. And Rancho Cucamonga checking in. Hey, dude, I haven't heard What If in a long time. Can you pop that one in? I got you, dude.

0: 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In Creed. 420 binging at my sacrifice. Grabbing that one off the text line. You hanging with Daryl. Hope you enjoyed that, man. Hope you cranked that up and we'll soak some of that up for you right there. Do it again tomorrow. Same time, same place. Different artist. 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Gonna get you caught up real quick.
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0: Eastbound 10, right about Vineyard there, working to clear out an earlier accident. That one now looks like moving over to the side, but still definitely some good backup past the 15 on that one right there. Eastbound 10, right about Fairplex in Pomona, working to clear out an accident there as well. Southbound 71, it's about Butterfield Ranch Road. Accident there, taking out your slow lane right now. And coming back in from the OC, eastbound 91 right by Weir Canyon. Got a crash there, affecting the left lane as we speak. Rest of the IE is just your normal junk out there. Going to do some leftovers from yesterday's 420 binge. And we did a big block of Linkin Park. Didn't get to all the suggestions, so sneak one of those in now. It's 96.7 KCAL Rocks.

0: 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Giovanni and the Hired Guns. Cool little band out of Texas. Right there, Ramon Ayala. You hanging with Daryl, just messing around? Did we see the final game with the Lakers and LeBron James last night? Entirely possible. Got swept in that round of the playoffs against Oklahoma. I mean, yeah, they had a nice first round. At least they gave us a little playoff action. It wasn't supposed to be a dominant year this year anyway. I mean, going in, you weren't thinking that was the case. But, you know, they gave us a little excitement, so that was cool. Appreciate that. But LeBron just wrapped up his 24th season, and he says he's undecided on whether he's coming back or not. Contract's over. He can go anywhere he wants. Who knows? But that might have been the end of that run. You get the feeling it's turning into a Lucas team anyway, right? I mean, you got that, but interesting to see what they do this offseason.
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Winding down your Tuesday. Look at this. We were just about to have done with the day number two of the week. 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